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The NBA playoffs are underway, and now you can trade every game on Kalshi. 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
1: The Lord God Almighty is gathering his people from every tribe and from every nation unto himself. Thus people have I formed unto myself, that they should show forth my praise, saith the Lord. For God is not ashamed to be called their God. As the girdle cleaveth to the loins of the man, so have I caused my people to cleave unto me. They shall be unto me for a people, for a praise, and for a name, and even for a glory. But my people would not hear. Of what concord has Christ with Belial? Of what agreement has the temple of God with idols? Wherefore come out from amongst them, and be ye separate.
0: Peace FM.
1: Sons and daughters, and I shall be your God and your father. For you are a chosen generation, a royal priesthood, an holy nation, a peculiar people, that you should show forth the praises of him who has called you from darkness into his marvelous light. Therefore today, as you hear the sound of his voice, harden not your heart. For the night is far spent, and the hour cometh, and even hours, that true worshippers shall worship their Father in spirit and in truth. Oh, come to Mount Zion, to the city of the living God, to the heavenly Jerusalem, to the innumerable company of angels,
0: and
1: to the general assembly and church of the firstborn, to the Most High God, the judge of all. Oh, come to his only begotten Son, the Lord Jesus Christ, the author and finisher of our faith, the mediator of our new covenant. Come unto the blood of sprinkling that speaketh better things than that of Abel. O church, as in the days of Adam, Jehovah Adonai has visited his people in the cool of the day.

0: The NBA playoffs are underway, and now you can trade every game on Kalshi. You can also trade on who wins each series, the conference finals, and the championship. San Antonio is currently trading at 19% to win it all, meaning a $100 trade pays out over $500 if they take the title. On Kalshi, you're trading against other people in a live market. 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
1: Why we are the

0: The NBA playoffs are underway, and now you can trade every game on Kalshi. 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

0: Oh, and yeah. 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Now, Cassia boy,
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0: 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Ya wa best point savings and loans I was say. 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And I'm making a case. I no pay the amount. Me remu dia jumadia shrunku bikoso na 2026 we a mental health forum. Ah, premier cares. 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
1: Mental health remains a critical importance of overall health and well-being. Yet conditions such as ADHD and autism spectrum disorder continue to be misunderstood. It's also undiagnosed, particularly because of capacity. As a community, we recognize the growing need for mental health education, early intervention, accessible support system. Indeed, the Ministry of Health, together with the Mental Health Authority and partners, has undertaken a number of initiatives to strengthen mental health delivery. This includes the implementation of Mental Health Act 2012 at 8-4-7, which provides a legal framework for the protection of the rights of persons living with mental health conditions and the promotion of quality mental health services. The ministry has also continued to expand community-based mental health services by integrating mental health care into primary health care delivery across the country to improve access to early diagnosis, counseling, treatment, psychological support.
0: Ene ayeti ye ye director of technical coordination ewo ministry of health Dr. Hafiz Adam ene ayeti se okasa no na de ode mental health forum yi ene premier care mental health foundation oda no ye 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
3: If you cause some place for I intensify that suits no more, you know. You say, Manning Kawa, so you better my Minister of Health, and I say, hey, they have their treatment. 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Into any idea, any idea, media to me, Omonium, Omojituma, if you cause so, na, yet me, I'm a place for your modiers, so, yeah, ma, a year have their phone, so, as so, Eddie, almost so, Eddie, so, Akoso, Abuama, a youth, so, Eddie, add your more, every morning.
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7: And the Yunguno, a water system, and I say, if I say Bohu, and now, or maternity ward, and now, in the Yapa Huntman, or in Anako Bejan, or the chief of the community, or Mahamo community, and I said, my dear Wababu Abbas. Now, the American say, Sabi, Amamu, Yentua, Kupenubu, say, everybody say, Yubu Mania, or a collaboration, Yingayaka Yungu, Layabu Man, or Mano, or Yema Yingina. In the Yungu, I'm saying, Ocean Krabby, now, a sound so, a sound signal. The general public say, Yanso, Yenra, no, my Yansu, you walk a crowway and seven years between Yabua, Yasu, abandon thing. Into Yabuama, abandon to Major Odi, no, maybe put the abandon so Oye, and also the Abba Oye municipality in Minnesota. You go to Eddie Diakahono, you did say, Sakuna, we Abba, Ama, Omina.
0: Any IATA, your bank crash or water coins to Yam, what the Munyan for Ebenezer Cobbina, and I, it is so Cassan. 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
0: No. One fans wa. Well, we know beside my so best renada. I say no woman here, telecommunication service, network, and ya name ya woho. I just walk to Nedry and Coom, and Sana network number. It's when you be and Fahoon. And your man who do, Nana HSC. Womo a hiano, which you will see.
8: Okay, yes, some rena, your network is some and yet. See, I am an occasion here. Maybe 25,000 am I a Starlink from my info to school. So, by a city, no, come to me and your link, no, a 2 day, a swing, collect 2 day, a swing idea. Teacher for also a pair networker, or your WhatsApp and a netter, or more connector, or Munya, with the Santina, okay, Sroa, Messi Poor, teacher for no, it used to say, or the best idea. I'm a sir, a buzzer in the Omisi network pool and famaye.
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9: 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It's your buying my any papa, or Baba Buako, and now Yan and Yas 70 Awan is China for the day and Pom Wah, almost you call my Yan, your papa, my Yan, almost you see for Yan Yamba Wagana. 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
10: And tell moa, I have part dear, a year alas and Gambia. 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
0: Alasan Gambia for no no. 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
0: 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Edwiana Stars ene Young Apostles bebo. The Chem United, any young Kumasi Asane Kodoko, Omuhuano. 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
0: 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Young boy, a come de na fair ball for and son and a Nibano says they will need ye. Send any refin or born a man Niab. 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It's a Nadia, Man City. Emma Woman Nicha say, hey. 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
0: 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It's yen matches no, and no. Yeah, yeah, the idea. Ubia Ben against O baby, but Mora, Enko Babia, say a show, yan show, and no, and shut down yet, and be a baby, and dano, and that's what I hope. Ubian to me with 3 and 3 months in here. No more fun, sir. Now, me mentas yet.
13: Peace,
0: ah, there's a say, animal muni coach, Anna. Alonso, how many years? 4 years. Where did you say Omujai? Omujai. Na at the end of the day, I know I didn't do. At the across him, but I won't come on to any shay, what it? Mamun soon be a bear fine. Yamo, why? Be a bear okay. There was Yano son Amijina, a day Cassia Bono Banavia, because I said my boat to a mom. Da. Emoya so mo koni. Hey. Dabi enti enra match etodwa Isaac and drama eyi de no. Champions League finals. CAF Champions League finals. Omo ebebo ene. Mamelodi Sundowns. Okay, Mamelodi Sundowns. 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
0: Now, who ye dear? And pony ye. 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It's Mama Dura, see a manachi. What for what you're on ponsa? Any, teacher can see. Well, penny phone and bubble with dinner. Said a bear and I remember more my whole day. It is a mokmasi dea. Dave Hammer, it's so trans a pet. No, I champion in Vuin, mammy. We are not chair, Mr. Santi, Ghana Post, Mr. Santi or Ghana Post. And I'm afraid on chair, Mr. Foucault, so mame. And he, Miss Sorripe, Dave Hammer, what Nassi, a walk, Massi. I'm a Yatinenka. Your chair will be our sentimentum, chef, chef. Your chair, my watching, a war, a hope. Na Mamincia, and Ope Mamincia, COP, Mikey on an anketi Afrin Pong, on no DG, Finance, a war, Ghana Police Service, Sanso. And I'm a chair, Dr. Shrebo Kweku. Mechia Uncle Richie, Uncle Richie, Uncle Richie, Uncle Richie. Uncle Richie, baby, will be out here. Uncle Richie, baby, I will be out here. Yet I was say any tea and a pay. Nana Parakwafo, Nana, good morning. Nana Jenny Mbwati, good morning. Sanso, and I'm a chair. Nana Furiaman Fo, Nana, good morning. Nana Redu, good morning. Sanso ena mechia Brigadier General Ponche Cheku retired ene Mama Charity. 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DJ Tozik. 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Neat FM. Obaha. 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Ena mamenchia K Ufuri Company Limited. 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
28: 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And no, now, one year, you, Mrs. Jarrianti, you have to hold on one. You say, Mr. Koto, sorry, my. 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I am a man of a woman. I am a man of a woman. I am a man of a woman.

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I know he will. 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
0: won. 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
0: Pamianko.
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0: A beautiful car, baby, a fan. I know Ed, Nyami, Oishra, Biano, Yobianka, say, Aha, a piece 104.3. Who teach you, my dear, to the Yako, a sorry, a beautiful car. A 2-3 times a week, Friday, Saturday, and Sunday. Yenuanum and Kremufo Fomo de Friday. Yenuanum a Yemenda for Sabbatarians, also Fomo de Memenda, a Branti Bessia Sandatarians, also Fomo de Ne, Inti, a GD4 2-3 times a week. One Fubia, Wahao, with a Migo Inchira no Yoke, say. A Dumura, and you will be in Fra Dumunqua Dumusu, a Fidiano, at that piece 104.3. 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Rest your worries, refresh your spirit. You are covered, you are loved, you are stepped and ordered. Sister, ensu enia reho, emani me bi emuabem. Have a beautiful and blessed Sunday. Today, 17th May 2026. Utie Peace 104.3. 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
1: Different, different. I don't mind that. So I start to talk. Hey, wholesale. We're not baby. Soja carpet. Soja carpet. Soja carpet. Also, my tap and said discount. We're not baby. This is soja carpet. It's a Ghana baby. I will be answer. Open soja carpet and patch. Our numbers in here. So, baby, at your tone. Why don't you first do? And I said, open my mark. I could say office and I will fear. And I baby, I'll first order Sibia. Me patch. Soja carpet. Edibama. A wholesale. Born in the union baby. Soja carpet. Watch you baby. Me patch. On open. I could fuck carpet. Sciatas. What she sent to say TNG. Unyan baby ya achi suja carpet. Mipacho numbers in any eni opa ena wira shenu wanyo honse kwata. 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Numbers in IBM, hear me, papa. 0244-074-541. 0244-074-541. Soja carpet, Obema FOMO IFM.

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Happy birthday sonko enko ma Mr. Joseph Woodwalker of Jiwok Company Limited. Yesterday was your birthday, so blessed birthday going out to you, Mr. Joseph Woodwalker. 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Well, I say, ah, at the passage, my bong whoop, there will a piece of familia, name ye, ama, and go for a cotto at the pony, at the papa, oh baby, see, it's a patio TMEA. Pick systems or something can't you be out here. So, or HP and Canon inks and toners, HP Canon black and white and color machines, FSN thermal printed machines, will be TMEA pa. 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What diabo? What diabo? 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Pick systems BCC ni kama diama unyana baby ya. So will be na a home at which ma, obesity and kama at the amount. So printers, and answer printer, na a sayer, Fabraho, obey any kama amount. So copiers and patcho, fakoho, a sayer, fakoho, obey any kama at the amount. Laptops, the asibia okwa, obey any kama at the amount. A hodi, a wabuano, and a wanam bibia, oh, in tukoha, the ubient minyano. Pick systems, a penny, come at the amount. We see you, woha, now we chine chine, a quarter frame 4 days ago. Say, I'm passing with me, I'm saying. When I cross over, say, me, Cassadia, what you say, say, me, advent, I'm a jijan who debby. Wabuan, bibia, oko, bayon, come, repairs and services of printers, copiers, laptops, desktops, HP, and Canon machines, ninjina, obeying, come, ma, repairs of Epson, thermal machines. 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And they kick on HP their laptops. Nina, they're busting now. The dear busu chapa, so as a guan your choir. Oh, but it is so chase for more HP Canon inks and tuners. And yadikitua, unyan baby asa. No way, so your original one. If you mark of a few hours and then a mobwa. HP their laptops, HP their desktops,
HP Dell laptops, batteries, chargers, and other accessories, pen drives and hard drives, A4 and A3 papers, leasing of HP Canon, HP and Canon machines for schools and corporate institutions. 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Empire me born and say NC we say when you are the pa and a eto. Pitch system say Okai Mensen Street, Adabraka, Accra. Opposite African University of Communication and Business School are a bank champion dishes, a ho and I'll be home pitch systems. TNE pa numbers and only me via ya freno. Why crowd baby on here be organa have ya cra and baby on here be ya. Pick systems at the Ebebro, Fremo Nachi and Chiremu, we are at the Nakuem. Bacho, numbers in 0244-203-456. 0244-203-456. Bakun 0202-257-0222-2-3-2. Okay. Bakun suni 0243-256-781 And our last one is 0243-256-781. 0243-256-781. PCMC will be adding to my view. F and F and Papa, Unyan Babia. 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Oka HP Canoe Inks and Tunis Pa and they laughed. 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

0: Sorry.
1: Oh, yeah, so I'm going to.

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2: Amen. Say any correction in Quran. You correction in Shiraz Fansa. Mamma, sorry, I'm on per correction to a. Instead, so better correction, no. No, to a minibi, no, a boy was canoe the fee. When you mean answer, so baby, I better never radio was canoe by a man. I can't say, oh, you're going in some. I see ya. Can't say, good in some. Oh, you must say, you came to a womb. No, the idea can come. When you portray, set, quota, a damn quiet, and in yam. Thank you, Lord Jesus Christ. In any portrait, set, quota, a damn quiet, in yam. 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A marco pen muma, a marco nimua. Where you coin, say, good in some, and one hand in it already, sir. No, yeah, but two. When you portray, set, and one, quota, a damn quiet, in yam.
3: Yeah, my mate is Susanna Wesley, Christian mother. Now, no, you have been. I see the way, and I see Nasia. Name my men on Patiway. Azacha, Shalom, Kais, the Senata, Unyanipuna, but you could go to stop at my lucky. But you want my men with them in one frame of a daddy. I found out any mark or salt, every one frame of a daddy. And right, you are my fear, my friend. Now, Mr. Mayor Posh. Quality, your quantity. You can't give it a bit to one who was saying, and there will be a lot of people who are there.

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It's a papa. 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

0: The NBA playoffs are underway, and now you can trade every game on Kalshi. 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

0: The NBA playoffs are underway, and now you can trade every game on Kalshi. 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
1: Chale duani a order ma ye pan se women organizer branch wo ye ye show le chere ukakwe north good shepherd women organizer Aisha Munkaila chale ye di ayu wane ni fufu ni besi hwa na mabo ase dada 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Ye chairman ba kwa fane bago. Now one funny thing about those make am wasem no. I don't know, but in everything we need to give thanks to God. William say Andra, ne woman organizer aiding birthday. Say Andra now within 2 hours na ne chairman akabevi. Oh chairman Bosco. I am a yasa fit Andra Kraminidio. You know, such a wonderful guy. Very energetic. Chairman Bosco, whom be a mommy Felice, he's proud of me. Yeah, Okankwe North. Chairman Bosco, whom ya, oh mommy Felice, I'm proud of you. 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I kind of said last four weeks ago, equivalent to a month. And I'm a demi girl in a cool school. Hey, Jimmy, I'm quite so a member. Show beat it to front. Mamma fans, could you answer near? Then go down me near Chairman Bosco. Oh, yeah, you want Bango? Oh, Chairman Bosco. Oh, can't we not? NBY. The Yamme Pen, oh, yeah. Which is a we Yamme. The intimate tenants here. So belated happy birthday to my women organizer. Aisha Munkaila. Akwete man, good shepherd. And Rana, so condolence. And come bushing for Chairman Bosco. Hey, dear bushing, send your mecha, you know, Omuchu special, no, as you see. This is our higher peace 104.3. Friend, me could you answer? 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I wish you, my man, got on the camera. Maka say, my name obey your needy. My name, one, eh? I'm got on the way.

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3: Hey, na ada na nanti mu star bia ababo fro no ana. 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
8: Oh, sorry. 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
8: I can just say, "Ena Lawson Herbal Mixture, so edisun kunimu no. When I'm yapa." wo bo anwa bia wo mia no kra wo ntehwe enso a chire no na ye no ya afi malaria koko afitikwemu amane hunu wo apo so ta ye wo ya
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And this one coming from the late, one and only, Dada KD. My heart goes boom, boom, boom. And today marks your birthday. This one coming from my boss. You make my heart shift to 8 degrees. Oriented to the point. Kuku Spencer. How did this separation? Hold on, the credit nation. Was a happy birthday to my dad, Gifty Camera. Inside United States of America. So, madam, happy birthday to you, eh? You were May born, eh? I'm also 21st May. So, God willingly, 21st May is going to be my birthday. Charlie, May borns will be romantical. You, if you did date a May born, see how the person did. Between me and the deck of crap. Oh, yeah, Nadia, I say, woo, yeah, and soon in each year. So, my birthday is 21st May. So, happy birthday to Madam Gifty Camera inside United States of America. God bless you as you celebrate your birthday. And this one coming from my boss, Kuku Spencer.

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1: 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When you now FBH Domine, we are Musumfo, Sadat, Muhammad. Masim Kunya Kasiabo, Medi Esumo, Afei, and Semnum Chirimu, and ye. Babiani, I know so be quite my Sibiani, Edia so Abofom, Amahokwine. Sir 24 Economy Market in Owen City, I was in Ubequai, Western North Region. Na intimum one at Jedi Hun, Sem intimum Fanny Papa and Fanny. 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
2: If you say the 24-hour economy market never had, it will make a good sense. And I think so. 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One omo market challenge. 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
2: 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Let's say penny one at the moment. Group of a chip company who is so big at the moment. A big challenge. And nothing I cast the entire marriage on the money, mama. No, buy it. It me at least across the gap. You see, electricity and American was saying the past 8 years, MPP administration, more for pullback crazy baby out of the street. But I'm not because I approve about 26 communities. And say, Charles, and these are Bamba, no, then Kania, a cool real communities, you know. Until there's a challenge, but we are trying to deal with the challenge.
1: Ania Echegwe, Unuminyan for Richard Champong, where Western North Region, and Pesua, a friend of Bia East, Womrashi Bejani. Now, Nancy Pepe, Adisha Bia, a war Bia East, and some of the Minyan for Kaya Tona Kumaso, when it's on Sam, when the piece of MJ.
3: Obviously, school down my school dining. All the system tier than us, and I'm sure the people could be on you. Pinas the pass or the sister than my first cannons will be in tier than us.
4: I'm sure the Pinas is so busy school than my first non show talker and non show boy, tier than us is so over busy school than my head. I'm sure.
3: Pinas is so busy school than my yes, school than in the day to be shared.
1: Addis year beer, a war beer is in Pesuaso. 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
5: As a government, you know, there are a number of initiatives about the target the women to make sure that we empower them. Because women empowerment is key. So, you see, Ubua Oba, Nawabua, a family. Ubua family, Nawabua, a community. Ubua a community, Nawabua, a constituency. Ubua a constituency, Nawabua, a nation. Empowering women is key. And you know, there is a women bank EBA to ensure that yetimi I empower your mami no omo mo ye adwuma petty trade no mo ye sika kakra na me pese me emphasize say emmanu played a very very important role omo jambo trema his excellency John Dramani Mahama nyama be start abe continue aba na ye jidi say mrepe mo no bia be nya the fresh of whatever support that they give
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6: So women, I'm going to team up. All I'm going to tell you is that I've been telling politicians, and the people want to like take up positions in politics. If you are able to get a woman, you are good to go. And let me assure you, things have gone so bad that I wouldn't want you to be blaming the government for some of the things that you think should be done for you within a short time, and it's not been done. The starting point is very good. I know what is going on. I'm an expert in politics, and I can tell you that experience is the best teacher. Are getting better, and I can assure you that things will be very good in the near future. If you don't have money in your pocket today, can many obesity have the woman, and you have hope in the future, it is better than not having any hope at all.
1: Kataman so ehine ni laye akwete ni ni Prince Bafwa Samoa enede sama ne boyi ebesum yen enzaura eye kure wo se hwa kontombre mensiri mu ewo Western North Region. 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
7: Okay. You can see what high be gonna be good in Cassie.
10: The Mekasa Pahone say a general mobile good year and Yanni Quanso, Yadda Papa. His son say, I am buying a Jessicae, a your manager paddy, and to say, oh, Baba, ye fufra. As I say for now, if you're feeling an animal, Momo, as I say for now, we win.
1: Adisia Bia, a war in Zaura. 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
18: on se no mental wellness once again ye ma talks ye for awareness ma okofu Well, from serious, there or the answer Jamons among us. Now, also, so old ledger or their share a Jumesia and most sorts. The lawyers, the books, yeah. Then, so or they were to me there, why other social activities. Only there from morning to evening, matter there at the Kuya. It's me now, of what now, one interaction with other people of what my adeno or awkward. Na yes, sir. I wonder when there one tap or papa or one mental issues in the world. What voice was?
1: Mammy, if Wagati, your president or that Ghana Bar Association, you could not know. Now, Lucy Pepper Penna Quanti, therefore, that Pantire Sabiano, Doctor, you know, soon Malong. One of the Cassabi, now there are two Ghana Funion in him. Say, in Pimpin, we go on about some my lonely, my uncle. 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
19: You move become addicted to it. say black app, me green app, me blue app, black app, me say TikTok, green app, me green app, me WhatsApp, and then call blue app, me Facebook, me Twitter, me account. The people get hooked on it. They spend all their time. It begins to affect your more functioning. Tends to more social relationship. Tends to more academic function. Tends to more official function. We need to begin to go back to your old system. See how we can improve our mental health.
1: Penny Quantina for that Pantana by the Sabiano, Doctor Yenusum Malong, and one Philippa Atanga, a Chichum Commas, answer me, or D. Etuja. And can name Rasibi Geniana was some additional Guma Central, and it would be now for Rahel and Anadu Apple. Now, Mamma and Akasadia too many. Say, in Pempion, yes, oh, a Mamma Muncham, we are more do, a Mamma Muncham, we are more do, now a Mamma to one a better or more do. 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
3: We see it and then with the book came. Kind of corner or there, more quiet. We see it with the back equanim. And since I turn up and there, you're a big quantum umpa. You're in two, you're in big. And there, two, you're with that. What two? And that don't know where see a flu woman. What two? What two? No, what's in this year? You're in home.
4: You should ban a yanum. It's a mess. I ban. Aya, all for nine, he made my uncle. Nine moments say, yes, and now what I say, we for all what you mean, I said, me too, me too. She said, you don't answer, she said, you cry. If you are quiet, you're been out, welcome. One for Missy, what I'm begging you. He said, sir. And my not day, and can't you hear, I answer. You're from what you're bread.
5: Every day,
4: what's that?
5: Because we say, you need to go, yes. Yakitama from a Kamikitamua. In total, I pay ready a use. In Siestra, Ghana, but what you want? I am now, and then you are more. What's the hour of what I tell you? What do you pay? What's the same? I am.
6: Another such a water, company have found. Soon or Ben Juana, I'm so close and down. Nina, yeah. Dam is a year away. It's your best friend. It's a year from a classroom. When you say.
2: Adishe bia ewo taido asinaji nyame bechre kramote wia mempasem ene woni kwesi mensa gele fm twetwe nkoma wo hawa wo komboyi wodi tuja ebejina kwesi mensa mane boiso na kasebo no yedi asisi musumfo 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
7: Ghana for madam high sense new ye ka high sense ya mo amunim se eye home appliances ta fe eye papa entry power ne buo ne so dafom high sense ta obeto abrochie sa quality na na obeto ni Ghana and 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sisie no It's a for a high sense showroom. Quite Jodie. 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
13: Gambling when you true. Inti twa no ahwe yi mu. Enya ma won a won dim fie dun wotwe. Gaming Commission of Ghana. Ajin kratwe atun.
14: Correct, sir.
15: I take up woman.
14: Mary made your dilemma capsules. I wouldn't be idea.
15: Why, yeah.
14: I wouldn't know when you're a son. Would delay a demand of papa. Now, what say? Now, what ye ye pa?
15: Delay my capsules. I don't know. I'm my sister. I'm going to get my attention.
14: I can see. Now, look at me, sir. And then the capsules, sir. And man, Mary, man, you're not going to be a no. Me, no, be a no. Who me say?
15: Me, who say, what he feel? I have said, need to pa.
14: And then I will question what would delay, sir.
15: Sir.
14: Lock and mister and then the capsules means so if it's a chrome ya ubiem mura so we'll be delay crano means no
15: bema now baby I'll be with your one pay and now over to your be a hobby piano for lock and mister is yano yari bit is that gonorrhea white syphilis and the account will be a one intimate da into my lock and mixer and then the capsules and may you through our herba and pharmacy name good work for 0242 133 577 and 0202-675-778.
14: Lock and Mr. And in the capsules.
15: And what's that dear?
14: In kind.
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1: Testify on cushion. Yes, first, compose, I animado.
2: Sir, and Grandguan, you know.
1: A fair show, Nini.
2: Yes, sir.
1: You ever call other regions?
2: I am quite a region. Wouldn't be in the America, sir. Rough somebody, I mean, funny currency.
1: What is sister man?
2: Yeah. Brana or Warhorn, Adam Taco Strand or Fetepa. I was a name. A nipa, I do almost start to fire another academy. Is cleaning kwala 5,000.
1: Oh, you are.
2: And yenya de yenya ne. You do a mobile.
1: No mobile rough.
2: Intina maybe sa se.
1: Oh, you ever call. Bono for class yemra. And ti say we all bad time. No, bananya 15 to 16 years. Na all passport. Only passport kwana you obey passport a mana. No one in bono bo. Na or perso the addition so come wa. Patrol justify on Christian manimrebi. So wait mabo second division, age 17, 18, 19, 20, 21, 22, 23. And then so passport now or your discipline, not the schools back and then so many maybe.
2: Yeah, contact your message are you back when we live in a digital world.
1: I mean the number number to you.
2: And t apart from number and crown, there should be a system. Videos near the beach me about toss. You cross near the place who hold.
1: Oh, your camera, say a camera in your yard
2: from you. Say bia ka I can academy developer system bia. Obi be to me the play a big video about toss on my follow up. Because who can cross near the na.
1: Yeah, I say, see, I know, I broke a crowd of a mouth with him. Obit me a very nice video.
2: Kwame, say, no, it doesn't end there.
1: But what try, Kolano? Say, no, I
2: mean,
1: and
2: no, and I make some money, dear, making some Kola 5,000, and you'll be in a call you. On one a call, but, or say, Munu, Obo Krana, the discipline aspect, ne feeling.
1: Sure.
2: Obo Krana, say, the bear. Ne kasa ne ne yeda o se mi gina
1: ho tu be kofie
2: o se ma ba o be kofie
1: ampa
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1: nanso ni mbo.
2: How do you manage this to
1: a mo
2: ti da me ka se wo tre wa kwa ben mu a
1: yes kaka kakre be du
2: ba de ness abedi pili o se kofie Muhammad Polo
1: ah
2: wo tre mu a
1: ti na ye makwente adwen ade tre mu so. It is a person of Babia.
2: Okasa Epe, on him as a wolf, oh dear, but I'm
1: Malande, Omo Faba, Opan Ocean Baggy, Mandem Bam Zabeka, and them took a pan on them.
2: And the family, your money, yes, sir, Matin, you say Abba.
1: Mamma Fanaman to Yaban or Batem be transferred by the number. And sound soon you're free. Catch you pay what I say. Justify on Christian number, which are 200 Ghana cities. No, we try to buy Momo. Who discuss will be answer? Yeah,
2: I'm a bit too. She had the ability to grow Momo.
1: Yes.
2: Now, what the idea when you say Munda?
1: Mo, 200 Ghana cities. And I'll be to ya. Kwakulan babyman breakfast. Open any babyman breakfast. Tis I'll buy interested. Now, person baby. Obesane, ne registration by Momo. Number near 0244-86-85-92. 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to second division level. Heritage Christian University. And who are Amasama in Stadium Road? Wow. Very nice pitch. A ho and a yayan coaches in a momentum ball mu and a best selection colano. I'll be our baby in and come say, we have so honorable on a passport. Traveling passporter. Utimidu Kwaburichi. Because your partnership, I say, don't colano, a co exchange programs. To bani you good. Ubenya the opportunity. Ansana no ajawa join Ainkan Football Academy Nansa.
2: Kwame.
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0: Yes, I said you can go and say the bayon.
1: A Tony in adi.
0: A yebba.
1: Is there a papa on so the abapa?
0: Yebba, and your papa.
1: And he said, now, young boy, because I say, young girl, I'm going to teach in Nagakra. So I saw him show. Many papa, young boy, that knows what she said, Naja, a semenu grigui. I'm going to go to the next one. Time this started justify inclusion in Sono, a 9 a.m. to 3 p.m. coaches and a scout, a babaho, a babi game, no ebi. To be so, Baba justify inclusion be a friend number, there be a friend, we no call, o send it, where your friend say, u dear, o send him 200 cities. Now what they are calling din, I de ashamed, now they are fa asoso. Number near 0244-868592. Ubi free, baby, and then your number, wait. Say Joseph anu di anka mo ye no anka football kala before ye no ono ye killer wo mu a ka chen say o paniche o mpe killer no o pe blue man no blue man no enemy 0244-868592 enima do eba besom na or the sports commentary from all the league centers.

0: Eko Diama Dreams FC Shabar Mohamed Echina Bonechi would it be the first goal I'm running Kadia Nebeche Duo Chiada Kenemu Ehuru Bless no A.D. 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
1: Yes, Emmanuel Kobi is one goalkeeper from his daytime from Boca Cotonou.
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1: Last season for Ghost Stars. This time around.
0: Penalty! 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Penalty to Dreams FC. Yellow card to Samuel Atakumi. 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And for me, defender no making himself big. Bye bye, Nizam. Say, your cordial, your baby, too. Now, born a payment, I said, I do a chat academy.
1: Yes, it was a right call by the referee, a penalty. And he actually said, Dreams FC beat me take advantage in your first goal. I think, John Entry, Duku, and Ekwa could take the penalty.
0: Sura Sierra,
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0: Ekwa could have a penalty. Sura Sierra opportunity. Sir MA, or the Dreams FC, the 49 points. Also, Ewa Kwenya, sir, other than 11th league goal of the season, the former act of a player. Of course, Dreams FC. In so Papa Dia Tobroso, Slasiedu go! And look at the guest sales of the head coach, Winfred Gorman, on the Saturday morning, I said, lips closed. And then, Slasiedu was an 11th goal of the season. And it was via penalty. The goalkeeper was completely beaten. Tuno Kini Baby. Pumping to a tremo. Not net, you know, a sack palogo. I think Canada. So I said, our form.
1: Yes, our form, you papa. And I think, sir, your more coach, Roman Abasuji, papa, is a player. And I coach Roman, especially this season. And I'm not surprised, sir, of course, you are a Bogo, Edima, a Dreams FC Bogo.
0: Dreams FC 1. On the 16th minute, I'm going up back on my path. Heavy Amomo. The last time I dreamed of seeing Elusuaha was against Carilla United. Kaswai who don't have any Samuel Atakumi, Emmanuel J. Abeji, J. Wachubako, Emmanuel J. Awaso Kama, Emmanuel Chip, Nice Control, Adano Kama, Bwache, Ono, and Sima Edu Akinye, of any kind, Dreams FC 1.
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0: Dreams FC 0. Dreams FC 1. Bebiani Gold Star 0. Oh, Danny, when he and the Chimwa, the other leg centers. Wonder 0, Brecum Chelsea 0, Carilla United 0, Swear Draw Black 0, Vienna Football Club 0. 0. And Chibia, the Bepic, the other report from the other leg centers, which him Kotoko came on. The Beshadia Koso, however. And if you put a summer test up to folk, and as you give back what, as soon as you catch a yipa. See my Edum Crown, 19 minutes. Our castle at Uba, Astro Telfiso. Dreams FC leading 1-0, via penalty. On the 16th minute mark, and I've been one. Your friend is Surah Sielu.
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3: Yeah, I'm not a woman, Bibiara ni wa. Ama fra wo de. Ori ti wo pin ana password. Men said we say your own phone dey come on Bibiara enyim no.
0: Temporary hold up. Christian, we get that tap on since I was in a main charge. What's your general name?
1: Yes, what's your general name? Now, move your tackle now. Go stars at the corner. It was unnecessary. I think say, after seven penalty, the banner will complain. You know, I saw Adi Ashi won't even say, I feel the Bobo Buga, Abo, Ball and Reading. I think say, they should forget and concentrate. They are dominating before the goal came. Inti, go stars for players in Yantu Rasina. One more senior, no, what born now?
0: 20 minutes. Kaswa 2 miles to attempt. Can you live commentary about the piano serving 10 and past 10 to Yanko? One of the Christian Vigede, the piano Bona Coma Sante, Asante Control,
2: Andrew
0: Jensen. Referee Chema, Jean Trin Tracking, Senator Visa Kevin Ahiable, Atia Tonsin Sinuso, Kevin Ahiable, Atia Tonsin Sinuso. Okuruma dear, they are my baby and ghost stars. Omulusu game where Omu chances of winning the Ghana Premier League, no. So, me dear, my winning the Anajas say the Otilong.
1: Do you know, sir, the last two matches are Yabo Home, Dreams Abu Home against Ghost Stars, no. First one will win 3-0, 2023, 2024. And at 2024-2025 league season, so we win it 2-0 against Ghost Stars. In the last two matches into third one, Ghost Stars into me, Enya even a point against Dreams FC Go Home.
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0: 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Mohamed Shaban 1-10-10. Wakonko the ultimate job on us, so Christian Owusu cross number one. This is how the identity and one tap. Let's make it people in plan. Now, so there be when Timmy and keep people in play. When Timmy and keep people in play. I can't say my dear, why is it? Why is it, Papa? Emu efe papa hawo kaswa tuba astro tefiso Ghana Premier League afana ntuma pefra afana ntuma pefra papa
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0: beautiful chess control Samuel Atakumi Community Bonoso, Samuel Atakumi, Pierre Bonacoma, Bernard Cassie, Atakumi, the Bonaban Fintian Fem, Cote Richard Amon, Amon Awasukume, the Bonacoma, Bright Watcher, Trepiaso, and Amon Namsu Derby, poor pals from Cote Richard Amon, Richard Amon, pass no minor, and to me, I'm going to play no Manatrasia. I'm gonna try goal line or a goal kick. Kakwena, caught Yama. Dream Sassy Ramon Osman. Selling this season. Oh, Botia Hasofogna, man of the match. Botia Kotokosenga, man of the match. Solid 17 year old boy.
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0: Michael Nkwan. Nansu Derby. Nankwashe reverse pass now for Kofi Kuma Jr. To Kevin Ahiable. Ahiable, the Jabba, the Bonaparte, the Bonacoma, Chris Yavi Gede, Chris Yavi, Yavia was a Kevin Ahiable, when you don't control the body, Naswepia, Yakoche, Yakoman, the goalkeeper, Raman Osman, Osman, I pick up one at Chim Nansu Derby, Kevin upon the Tabahim, Richard Amon, Yakana to form the referee, Chima Foul, a free kick at Koryama, Richard Amon, and if you put the piano, goes up, Bobo Kuno. Kodiyama Bepiani Ghost Stars Bobo Kuno. Filippo Fori Santa Circle. The Pia, the Bona Chema, the Bona Koma, Foster J. Yachi Bona Fi Foster J. And now, Surasiedu, Siedu Atiato. Oma Santi Bona Filin Sambia, Shabar Betina Kwana, Shabar Mohamed, and a beautiful display from Bright Watcher Chair. And I'm number 10, referee Chamaya Foul, Wretched Amon, Pep Biani Gold Stars, 25 minutes. 25 minutes still, Dreams FC 1. Stras Piedu, and a Twatrano, the Piedu Costa sentiment here. Umanu Fale Pian, the one I come out Santi, Crazy Avi Gede, and then a boy very deep arrow. Yeah, what's up, the one I check wine air cup, Bernard Kessie, Kessie between a proper China, or proper check come up, and that call shall be my friend Justice Atta, Atantinian Wantem. I'm a crazy Avi Gede Abaji, the Piasan and Korsha Kevin and Hable, the misplaced person of Samuel Ataku. So, the one I call Foster J, and J, the one I content and one, Justice Atta, Atta the Crab Honor, Justice Atta, Atta, Justice Atta, the Pian, the one I bet you, beautifully.
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0: Emmanuel J, Anthony and Fanuan Cabon, my goalkeeper, Eddie Muchiche, Roman Osman, Dimuchiche. Young Fasa, that's a Fatam Fama, MTN. I see everywhere you go. MTN Fiber, MTN Momo, and Noah, and the engineer you use. Kaina Shannon also said, oh, be any one of the MTN office. I catch you, sir. For Momo P. Man, Debbie Da. Man, Mobia, and Fasa, 77, Swakwa, and Dana Wachinchina, Debbie Da. Swakwa, and Swachinchina, and Shep, no. And then Kuzie, Shenobian for Bela and then Kuzie, Bela de Ostekuzie. MTN, MTN, everywhere you go. Ostrani Biwaha, Wasresa.
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3: And now, moment, if you're ready, you are. I'm a friend with them. Or if you want peace, and I'm halfway. Men send the whiskey all for you to come on. There are any more.
0: And the sanity. Yes, it is so brandy. Be a tall attack on any of the aggro. Yes, it's hot of lions. And then the German sporting club. Two teams in now. I'm going to give you a warm up, Brimbo. Are you who? Aye, who ye pa? Aye, who ye pa? A temporary order. Roman Osman. What ya Thompson sign us will receive medical attention. Maybe I don't. But ya, a national asset, Anissa. 17 years.
1: Yes, all right. I think since Roman Osman, Adrian Dream Saves, you know, what were Dream Saves, you papa, saves upon saves. And see, or your one player, or instrumental, the man Dream Saves, of my, about how Dream Saves, you papa, even though you say, you do as you have experienced group pass or do, but this group pass since Adrian Dream Saves, you know, what were you papa, so far?
0: Stella. Yegusu ewa kemo eshabwa ebompai se Roman Osman betimi asore jan na isu nefe mpono kemra PD Sports Life over 100 radio stations across Ghana ya tuwa pitimu yepa ya tuwa pitimu papa your commentator Kweku Ansa upright Adriana Football Club 1 Young Apostle 0. 11 Wonders 0.
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0: 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Young Apostle 0. Dreams FC 1. Bebiani Gold Stars 0. 11 Wonders 0. Brekum Chelsea 1. Karela United 0. Sweat Draw Black 0. Emwaya Deyepa. Ghana Premier League. Match Day 33. Why? NL Court Relegation. Why Energy Premier League no? My day, Paye, Dreams of Re, Bako Abetoso Fit, with 49 points. That's a goal kick Kakwenya, a Kodiama, a goal kick Kakwenya, Kodiama.
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0: Dreams FC Bobokoro. A Kodiama Dreams FC Bobokoro. Kofi Kuma Jr. Wasanwano, beautiful control. Jonathan Namodin. Kevin and Habla to Shaban Mohamed. 1v1. Shaban. Over you should pace Nana. Where you should pace now. Nasser Abi. 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Jamane Kwai. Okunu my team, Yama. The piano goes now. Some of the former Kaba come into me. 30 minutes.
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0: A goalkeeper, no one shot went to me and to a game no sudiye. Our signal say, our sister, our grandma, our dream FC. Nanka bemano enya kwenya ketsiye pa. Actually, full game run out, so a brand new chrono. Many car team, no, every can Yanwejuma, now so in the moment, my dear Mano, on my signal, sir, and a coachee, Bomariana and Sakai, he said, baby, I do know in the moment, my dear.
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0: Raman Osman who bet on a film for the game at Wasso. Medical team will go so. Ayan Wajuma. Medical team will go so. Ayan Wajuma. Arapokeboa.
1: Yes, in association football, goalkeeper Penny Pra, AC 13, and Sana Yatuaso, Inti, Yashe, Fana, treatment, ever, Yatuaso. But, sir, Ufima, about how Dreams FC, Papa, influence for Dreams FC, especially this season. Since our journey, Dreams FC, you know, I was so here, Papa, Inti, about how Dreams FC, but, Yashe, goalkeeper, no, but, I think, sir, Transford, Sakodia, and if you have a better asso, Adiama Dreams FC.
2: Ultimate
1: asso. Ultimate asso. Next group panel, a better big grow for Dreams FC. Even though I don't know what the new group will bring on board, but 50-50 here, I think it's a better how a Dreams FC.
0: Now, the stretchy Roman Osman of the field. The stretching of the field. Free Mama Gideon Sasiakon. Gideon Sasiakon. Hebemu. 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Oh, Babe Jinamo Din Din Din. Hachlene Bobine Hawa Kwenya
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0: Game on, born under the Manola J. A J in a Jinabo, so a Pia, Shusha, Samala Takumi, Christian Uso Manakwan, what you want to finish them? The Pia and Ansulabi, born at last yet. Born at last yet.

0: yasa enso 37 minutes e waka so atuba astro tf so dreams fc1 the piano goes
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0: ami asani bono no bono chewo na so ready goes out se man today ipo na fie cho da suji na bono so refree chema foul foster aj Refrain the freaky carry our goal stars in Tempasso. 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
0: Yellow card. Neil Kofi Gideon. But flash it. They come up. So share. A football and your football. Let's go. On the yellow card, not yet. Watch it, check. And your free kick, Akwenya Kodiama, Dreams FC. Watch that, I can achieve. Bebe, 6 meters away from the penalty box. 6 meters away from the penalty box. Surasiedu, Kofi Kuma Jr. Remember me and the original free kick that you.
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0: Go stars for now. Your money perfect so no. And I'm dreaming so far so. I call your money a woman. Would this be the second goal? 40 minutes. Would this be the second goal? Surasiedu. Now, Daddy. Born and to me and Tottenham.
2: Yes, it was a nice technique, but unfortunately, born into me Antoinette. Suraj, so far, Wabomode, Adyama, Dreams FC. We improve one player, we improve this year. Dreams FC. And T.H. said, next time, we'll be near the target.
0: And Kevin upon a pier, now Surabi, born of the goalkeeper, Emmanuel Kobi, formerly of Tanobo Fakwa, one solid goalkeeper. In Mono Kobi. And Tempasso, Yasani Bonaman, the Bonachi Wine Echo.
1: Peace.
0: And Japan. Bonaman, the Philip Ofori. 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Philip Ofori, Kakarani Pobia Pia Bonamano. The Pia, the Bonacoma. Upon Samba Jibium. Nancy Debbie, Yajibona Finisem. And a chance for. Jonathan Nemodin, the one of Brunosa. Jonathan Nemodin, the one of Brunosa, me a Jeff Nissem. I was so the one of Fiat Chiwan answer there, the Bona Trash here. I come to Akonya Kodiyama, James FC, Bona Bede, Christian Vigede, the Piazzo, John N. Chiduku, now Sura Sedu, Cross Ravana, with Tiasso, the one of Kwecha, the one of Koma Kofi Kuma Junior, Junior Piafem, Wine Echo, Chris Yavik Gede, Cross Ravana, Cross Ravana, so there be Kevin upon. A plapreche, born out of my killing qua, what bought every actual beautiful control, not so there be someone attack me. I set 12 goals in the ongoing
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0: What the name? Conjurenia, the needed services, sir. A Safata striker, dear. Gideon Sasiako, the Bona Koma, Shaban Mohamed, Shaban the Bona Koche, Foster J. Michael Nkwa, Emmanuel J. Good play from Gold Stars, Nancy Derby. Nancy Derby. Shaban Mohamed, Adansin Sinuso. 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Referee has signaled the NA. Osun Pie. Enfiago Pamanaso. Osio Pien Fiagro Pamanaso. I'm
1: sure
0: they are over 5 minutes. Head the account. Either 5 or 6 minutes. That's wasted time. If it's a goalkeeper, no, you're spending close to 5 minutes. And then the treaty, no, I want to sign us up. Kevin and Hiabre, beam balance. Pop on a touch, baby. Now, so Chris Gavi Gede went to me and control.

Why an echo? Justice Atta. Atta the one upon Bernard Kessie. Cross the Babana. But yes, a Pia Femkure. The one upon Manuel J. Watiato. Officer Catches on Yan Tasso. A Jason in Dimica. A press it. Oh, John Entry. Red Friday Fowdy Amma John Entry. Red Friday Fowdy Amma John Entry. Ghana Premium. Dreams FC 1. The PNA Gold Stars 0. Surasiero via penalty on the 16th minute mark. Penalty me a pop box. I want to net more. Champagne Mohammed was flecking born beautifully. Nemo Dean the Bona Coche. Bona Bede Richard Amo. Emmanuel J. A J. The Crabono. A J. Awaso. Pierre MNA Al Haj. Nufal. Uma. A controller Piamani goalkeeper. Gideon Siako. A Siako Sanimo. The Bona Chemo, Philip for the Tia Bums and Bang. Wine Echo, Chapan Mohammed, Parkins, Bright Watchitre, Watchitre, the chairman, and say what you want to visit them. One of the Imanel J, a J Ache, a J the Crabono, the Piano Bona Quetcher, the Bona Koma, Bright Watchitre, Chab Waffin, nice one there. Someone attack me, a controlling one, the Abbey Corner Pia, a Sambadina Debian, good distribution.

0: ebo akoma Kevin ahia ble wow atene 777 latte comfort channel green piano bona koma John entry ya mantamen entry not from baby anti border system we need the sympathy of the center referee Collins 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

0: 1v1, Kelvin Adawa Yibomi. 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
1: Yes, great defending by Kelvin Opong. 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
0: Christian also to the one I come as you are. 3 minutes of wasted time. Nothing's
2: there. 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
0: FM. Michael and Twan, when you know one time, Kevin, I hear black. Switch it play. You check it, see how we get it. Koto Jebon Katie. When Timmy and control Bonobon Atrash yet. In the Pasiato, Justice attend Timmy and Wantem. Chris, you have to get it. Or Shek Shaban Wanted. Shabana switch it. Teddy, I got a right hand side of attack. And now at Yafaso, Michael and Kwan. Kwakwe last stop. Yedi Amano. Alhaj Umar Lufal. Very solid center back. Born with Kevin upon center circle, was with the Bonachem, Emmanuel J. Ovia Christian Uziepa, Obitino, Yellow Card, Ekodiama Christian Ozu, Yellow Card, Ekodiama Christian Ozu, 45 Nassau, 3 minutes ahead of Tosono,
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0: Still, Dreams FC leading 1-0. Oko Nana Jiman Bedu the first parker, Diana Football Club 1, Young Apostles 1, Ayahu 11-1-0, Brekum Chelsea 1, Karela 0, Swedro Black 0, Kaina Shan also said, Oko Swedro Sports Stadium 11-1-0, Chelsea game no, first half na Panavia, yeah. Chelsea lead 1-0. Uko PMO attack in a Boston Stadium. Uso Brania Tontino. Game no. Adile Kakrao. A goal kick at Kodiama Dreams as the Gideon Sasiako. Wasani Bono Mokama de Bona Chemo. Kevin upon the Kopache. The one upon Richard Amon. Richard Appiah offside.
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0: 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Live commentary on GS Sports Live. Bonabedi Asante. Asante Apia. Jonathan Memoti. Memoti, the best place to be placed. The Sum Natura be crying. The Sum Natura be bright, watchy, AJ. And upon a Samedia Santiobi, Surasedu, Seru a control, Surasedu, Wasanum with the Bonachem Shaban, a control, Shaban a Tiato, Nansereli. You can get penalty for this one. And upon a very justice attack, Watra Sentalano, justice attack, attack children, Ascension of Bonaso, the Piana Camarabana come, Michael and Kwan, Sanchez, justice attack, Nansuafa, Chris Yavi Kede, the Bonacoma, a big wife from John and Chiduku, to Shaban Mohammed, what on the right hand side.
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0: John Engie. Shab. Surasiedu. The one I come at Kevin Ahiable. Ahiable to Surasiedu. Christian Vigede and Popona Twachini. And a refresh and a Pemo. And your Freddy Canning in a Panavia. At the end of 45 minutes plus 3 minutes of wasted time here. And a Kaswa Tuba Astro Tefuso. Dream 71, Pepe and the Ghost has 0.
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Make us say no, your life, ewo Facebook, Peace 104.3 FM, and our YouTube, so, eye despite media. And you may so, nyamia boye, nyamia domoye. And she ain't when I'm say, Jesus, we are mobile. Na, uju me die da ye, ni mocha ye, na diya ne mobro hunu, abdo oswa maye ya, odi ye, abba. Sani anano enena watching ye Mother's Day ye declare se anade bia ye ye ne se Mother's Day bia no month of May ye declare no women's month inti no enena watching ye di Mother's Day na ye

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1: I mean, it's a phone why you be a and then you're some web, bra. Near Queen attain. Attain you no better than you in attain, or bra. And Quabas says, Sabi, you didn't attain. Say, Miss Afroka, baby. Said ye, Malakai, ho, or Kayeno. Was he? A radism where we are, was the dear Muntinia, we are ready. Was a radism one from was the dear Tinia, a dear Munia from Nuafa. Sir, was a Upanino Eka Chirasa Fuba, Sir Sebi, one grown for. In response to no sonny as a Solomon. 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Where yeba drink you hm na me kaimu se Apostle Dr. Uti Nyamiti as Revival Church of God. Akwete manabeng Iran Clinic. 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Na Max Sam and I'll be on street in here 18-28-327. We be number no. Na ya what's in your friend? What be a man more Cologne, more a year Hamburg, more emiandia because I'm Boba Hafen, more emiahudun in a Berlin, more the extra come your baby at the name Bremen, and a drunwa abisi. *491-623-419-924. *491-623-419-924. Afei, Pentecostal Christian Assembly Chapel, wo mpe organist, any cleaner, obi cleaning wo I employ no, nti wo ti fie wo nya adwuma nya. 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
2: Yeah, Mammy Femfri. Apostle of Quadiman.
1: Aha.
2: Nay, you know, never pay you any basso. In fact, why you never pay you?
1: Ah,
2: son, Apostle of Quadiman, I never pay you. Nana, I never had a rojo.
1: And easy.
2: A communion, my mania, Gian Casangasa. And was Remo or Cosro. Just a Yamia Pedan BBM. 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

0: Within a second, na you mate. 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Ti apostle, now coupon, insha, papa, so I'm out crying. 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
0: and I'm not sort of food in our house, yet the woman in our house. Not sort of food in by man, brosso.
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0: oh, by pa. 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
1: Hey!
0: Hey, send the branches in a dozen. The branches in here 380 something.
1: And now we must say, soft one so I want you, or soft for power, so because I know who
0: and a crap by way, dear. Say, and said, no, one money man asking I'm so panacea. It will be out the new shimu, a money if a panty apostle, now coupon in Strapana, a teacher of a jacob in about.
1: Yeah, I mean, my jacob,
0: come on, just say. And I, a friend say, Asaman gets a mind and so. Now, who is Shannon? What did a woman yam bet top or stretchy? Hey, and ye so. Why are you, know?
1: What kind of you know?
0: Oh, tell me the only seven you want to go on the America. You want to tell me why you're here, Nay and Okramica. Go on the America. It's a bustle, Yamisrao.
1: Oh, Shrao and so. Yamisrao, so my money, you na yesi see, a gabia. 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
0: apostle oh tiki ana aba so do in view you mali
1: kemi o nabi
0: se se no bi also o tete
1: de
0: apostle di okon anim
1: de we ngo fo se tete so
0: no bi okon anu o ye nipa kokro anti tem bia no ho fe
1: ta o beje.
0: Hey, now, we preach cross Christ over here. And no crown nowadays. But in young small kind of dancer, 100% too.
1: Wow.
0: Very, very, very powerful. Oh, can you say, to be honest?
1: Pretty happy.
0: Yami Yusuno.
1: Amen.
0: Yakupo Yusuno. Many are diabroso.
1: Amen.
0: Many are diabroso. Many are diamond.
1: Amen.
0: Who's a woman, man, who crying now? Yami, I'm more than you can see on all sa. I want to sa. I was so unini and Jew Wakuma.
1: And young, why ya?
0: So we are why are you winning Yanko Pony Pow? And now win your Christian so. Because to be a Christian or no son why you flew Mwanza. And if you bit a flu Mwanza, the catcher. Eti apostle Yamisrao.
1: Oh Shranus, Oshanus. Apostle Wadalma, Yamba Chamba Banya Bwakunta, meaning Waku Bwakunta.
0: Amen. I apostle T ya warm up.
1: Yeah.
0: Those were the army just yen yen were hit you because topic, you know, or frame and just say, why my crown
1: come on,
0: why
1: my nature the comb of you? Mazzy, what? And yet, a year apostle Dr. Otina Metiasi, Revival Church of God, the one acquitting man, a very rank clinic, number near 0246 1272 27. Oh, my, Papa.
2: Major,
1: as some of you are to get here now, Gideon is saying,
2: oh, be that's be brave. Adolfo, when you're tearful, peace from a tearful winner, any Adolfo, Yechia mu nyina na yechia wo so bebre ma wa mu hira wo se wo di wa fidi no ato Peace FM. Revival Church of God Asafoma. 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
1: Mi aminua former CEO Emma Ghana Publishing Company.
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2: ni ya jump up by 5 no so ni etu zo Hebrew chapter 5 Hebrew chapter 5 Why ni was software? Now was software kura we ni pa
1: be. Okay. Hebrews chapter 5 verse 1
2: no nko.
1: Verse 1 pa je nyo nyankopo.
2: Na wa be wie no 4 no nso nko a.
1: O say.
2: Aha.
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2: Aha.
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2: Aha.
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2: Aha.
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2: Mi pa cho yenko fo no eh ho na
1: fo no se na obi mfa sa ani die no ma
2: ne ho
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2: adofo aye tie ye meka ne se afidie enka topic ya e peace fm mpanifo ne ye papa o di agromo di aba e be so ache bibia ni ye efri se ni e ma hu se oman Ghana kwen ko so nyina no If you are so for you do a matem. Anyone mind penny for you do a matem. And this our topic way. And run a minute will be because, sir, Abraham can say, was a radism and you anymore, Domoa. In Sam Honko. And you know, my son back up, I could say, yeah, peace FM, penny for anymore, Domodia, Gavada, and we are mobile. Now, okay, FM, Dakro and Opebi. One more GDL is our so for you.
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1: The third unum is Simonum, yet your young pan, Sam, my summer watch or any or say. No, to two are so from whom you are. You that I him for CCA was she,
2: what to pay for
1: whom in Jerusalem,
2: what to pay for.
1: Ne one was she, my ba, you will yell your cigarette, ne a chin sonoma, ne
2: a fast
1: woman.
2: What started was so to 2 and 4?
1: And there's 5. Now what to two are so for whom?
2: I saw for the whom?
1: Ne you die him for
2: sassy,
1: you die him for sissy.
2: What does he say? Etty, you are so far, won't we? Because Yanko Pon Frewon, and you want none, I could you to me be. And Norman, Yabura, I saw them all, and Norman, they are sorry. Woman of the Ocasetio, who so? Me kind of cratcher, and I'm the present down of what he has said. What possess us of one war honor? Yanko pass off was your gusia day. Ewa, et two Ocasetia, what so for be I careful? No one said. We are Yanko Possofwa now say, where I can say, I was on so far so far. A 2 year near would be Hunua, any jacker. Now I'm comfortable, I'm out, and no ma. The kind of cratcher, eh? Mammy, quite a tight day, quite a TikTok. I'm off for a bomb, I'm in a basso.
1: Oh, look, one says, say, old video now. Mammy, no crap, patch all the dad, and I'm saying, Papa. Diocesan Methodist, you know, a bishop, no, I want Methodism, obey my lesson. And the world begging a lesson, Uncle Fast, everything you know about 3 years ago, see, you know. And the boy, it's the last 3 weeks, as a 1 month, Uncle Tuabano, Papa, where in your essence, every you into this second.
2: Wow.
1: It will be, and that's awesome, I see, 3 to 4 years ago. And I'm saying, Mafia, Abemo,
2: it's you are not so the Bible, you know, and your big problem, the man. What you want? One compatch of pa. No one consumer, and your big problem. What can't your man on?
1: Are the man a candidate? Are we?
2: Sure. No, no. Nyanko pass off was semi different. Oh, make a cratcher. Nyanko pass off was semi different. I saw Bill did create your tight. Oh, who could did one? Are careful? Make a cratcher. And then social media, and your bonsan now bunkro for me so power. Said there be only kids or so many me a day. A bit of form. It's a kind of crutch. Whoa, can be beautiful, be crow, did you create any title one? So I'm very careful.
1: In 1960,
3: yes.
1: Presbyteria Safumuno, Santan Tau D. A. B. By Emma, a ye Reverend Sintim, Mr. Former Moderator of the Presbyterian Church, one Reverend Ojija, a big kissing. And a ma, Dr. Efremamu, onyan baby, because no Presbyterian,
2: yes.
1: O what you are doing be, Kona ko tutu, Kona ko bubu, bubu, boni neta, o papa si anemu, chasa wokon, o yen sentinel. 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
2: on the sam on the Romans 13 and the boy you know
1: was na wona wodi mpani wo yankopon somfo mama papa ene wo ye di ti ese be ho asema wo ya se yankopon Ebufu.
2: Mo.
1: Aha.
2: It is
1: from 1960s and 70s.
3: Powerful, powerful, very deep.
2: From the care of the account, mommy. 2 Samuel 6:20.
1: Samuel, mama, it was from you. It is
2: the care of them.
1: Imo. A story that be a kind of miracle.
2: 2 Samuel.
1: Samuel, mama.
2: 6:20.
1: Uh huh.
2: 26.
1: Someone, I didn't, I told me. Someone, I told me. Okay. I'll say. And David is standing by Shirani Fee. Now, Saul.

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